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1: I'm gonna love you all night long, but

0: From her album Be Not Nobody, it's Vanessa Carlton with A Thousand Miles, which she actually wrote with the title Interlude, but when she was signed to A&M Records by Herb Alpert, the record label insisted she change the title to A Thousand Miles. She ended up with a major worldwide hit with that song. Coming up soon, the Partridge Family on Sunshine FM.
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